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it's got three heart-shaped leaves. 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It's a little tart and sour like a lemon, but when I see a patch, I just can't help but go over and snatch. And you can eat the whole plant of red clover, but the flower's my favorite part. And I've heard it's good for the heart. Speaking of the heart, well, there's no better plant than old hawthorn. Don't be scared away by the crown Jesus worn. Well, he must have

hell, electric vehicle, Gulf of Mexico, energy conversion, gay bird flu, advocate, pregnant person, immigrants

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What to fight and what to report. Build relations within your society merely to survive or eagerly to prosper. Step back to step forward. Hold tight or let go. The decisions to make in instances without choice. Your own emotions may surprise you. Things may not always go as planned. Some truths are cliche. Discernment and nuanced judgment. Solid reasoning. Willful abandon. You will find yourself in love. You will lose yourself in passion. Work to find yourself again. You'll be forced to reckon with survival.

communication. 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You may find strength in prayer and meditation. You may build dependencies. You may choose a desire to belong. You may not have a sense of life's deceptions. 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

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Scars in the flesh, he's the best. 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

of 2013. 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

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The look on your father's face, the day you said your first word, the days it felt like all of this was really just pretend. 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The best hard rock albums of 2013. 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